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2: Hello, who am I speaking to?
3: Hi, Keith. How you doing?
2: Hey, Jackie. How you doing, girl? I knew you was going to call me sooner or later tonight.
3: Oh, so you got me figured out like that, huh?
2: Baby, you know I got to have you figured out.
3: Okay. So how you been doing?
2: But you're not a complicated woman anyway.
3: Thank you for the compliment.
2: What's going on, Jack? What's happening?
3: Nothing much. Been listening to your show, enjoying your show.
2: So you enjoying my show?
3: Uh-huh.
2: Okay, let me ask you a question. What is it about my show that you really, really enjoy?
3: It's smoothing, especially when you had a rough day. It's relaxing.
2: It's smoothing, especially yes. When you had a rough day. It's relaxing.
3: Yes, it is.
2: Okay.
3: Make your night much better.
2: Okay, well, thank you for that compliment. I appreciate it.

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0: 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Ricky Smiley in the morning. Stormy at work. DL Hughley in the afternoon. 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

0: 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Beyonce Aloysius will be here with Techie Tuesday.
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1: Wake up with Ricky Smiley in the morning. Ride with Stormy during your workday. Laugh with DL Hughley in the afternoon. And wind down with the Sweat Hotel. Yeah. 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
0: 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Ricky Smiley in the morning. Stormy at work. DL Hughley in the afternoon. And Keith Sweat.

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1: 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Keep it going with Stormy. Woo! Turn up your ride home with DL Hughley. Then slow it down with the Sweat Hotel. Magic 106.1. 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

0: 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Beyonce Aloysius will be here with Techie Tuesday.
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0: 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Ride. We out, we out.
1: Yeah. Shout out to Cantonment. We got you. 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
0: 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Ricky Smiley in the morning. Stormy at work. 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

What that is, T.I. would let him know what T.I. bought the heat last night on the BET Awards. And congratulations to T.I. for receiving the Dr. Bobby Jones Best Gospel Inspiration Award along with Lecrae and Killer Mike. Yeah, he won that last night as well. Now, in the meantime, in celebration of Live Nation's Summer of Live, where you can get 4 lawn tickets for just $99. Now, we're going to partner up to let you pick your trip, because one winner is going to get 4 premium tickets to the Live Nation Summer of Live concert of their choice, plus round-trip air for 4 people, 2 nights hotel, and $350 in spending cash. 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

106.1, that's Jill Scott with Pressure. Hey, I'm Stormy. I'm coming up in the 11 a.m. hour. I got that national text keyword for you to qualify to see the queen of hip-hop soul, Mary J. Blige. She's returning to her throne in Las Vegas. The Mary J. Blige, My Life, My Story, the Las Vegas residency. Yeah, it's going to extend until August and October at Dolby Live Park MGM. And we're trying to send you to see her and meet her as well. I'm talking about giving you flights, a two-night stay at Park MGM, dinner for two, tickets to the show, and you'll get to meet the queen herself. I'll give you that national text keyword in the 11 a.m. hour. On the way, Soul for Real, Bobby Womack and Kendrick Lamar and SZA. 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

0: 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Beyonce Aloysius will be here with Take It Tuesday.
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106.1, that's Kayla Brianna with Energy. Hey, I'm storming. I'm coming up in the 11 a.m. hour. I'm going to give you the national text keyword to qualify to see Mary J. Blige live in Las Vegas. We're going to fly you out there, put you up in a hotel for two nights at the Park MGM, give me some dinner for two people, give you two tickets to the show, and then you'll get to meet Mary J. Blige herself. That national text keyword comes up in the 11 a.m. hour. On the way, TLC, DeBarge, and Genevieve and Jordan Ward. 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

Mornings with Ricky Smiley. Middays with Stormy. 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And nights inside the Sweat Hotel. With Keith Sweat. 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

But it was 6.1. That's Bruno Mars with I Just Might. And Bruno Mars was nominated for a BET award as well. On the way, Aaliyah, Johnny Taylor, and that national text keyword to see Mary J. Blige live in Las Vegas and meet her too is coming up in the 11 a.m. hour. 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
1: Wake up with Ricky Smiley in the morning. Ride with Stormy during your workday. Laugh with DL Hughley in the afternoon. And wind down with the Sweat Hotel. 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
1: 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Coming up, Ella Mae, Michael Jackson, and Isaiah Falls. 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
0: We got you. Ricky Smiley in the morning. Stormy at work. DL Hughley in the afternoon. And Keith Sweat at night. 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

Magic 106.1, that is Shawn Milley with Love Me Not. Teyana Taylor was also honored at the BET Awards. She got the Icon of the Year Award. She has the Video Director of the Year Award as well. And she also received the Best Actress Award. Teyana did her thing this past year, and I'm glad they gave her flowers. On the way, Ashanti, Denise LaSalle, and Chris Brown with Magic 106.1.

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On the way, Brandy, Erykah Badu, and this young man performed on the BET Awards last night. Mr. Duran Bernard, he's coming up, too, with Overqualified. We're Magic 106.1.

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106.1, that's Durand Bernard with the Overqualified. Now, last night, Durand Bernard, he performed on the BET Awards as a part of the tribute to the late, great D'Angelo, along with Ari Lennox, Ray, George Clinton, BJ the Chicago Kid, and the Vanguard at the BET Awards last night.

Magic 106.1, that's Mariah the Scientist with Burning Blue. Now, I'm happy Mariah the Scientist won the Viewer's Choice Award last night on the BET Awards because she's had a rough year, people. Y'all know she's been going through it for sticking by Young Thug after it came out with all his cheating and all the other stuff that he had been doing all while he was locked up. Yeah, people really clowned her for sticking by him, but that's her choice. But I'm happy she won that award. Maybe that can uplift her some. On the way, Lauryn Hill, Bobby Womack, and Jane Hancock and Anderson .Paak with Magic 106.1.

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6.1, that's Ari Lennox with Vacancy. Now, Ari Lennox, like I said earlier, she performed on the BET Awards last night alongside the legendary George Clinton, BJ the Chicago Kid, Duran Bernard, and the Vanguard. Now, they did a tribute to D'Angelo. On the way, more music like SWV, Drew Hill, and El Mean with Magic 106.1.

with Ricky Smiley. Middays with Stormy. Afternoons with DL Hughley. And nights inside the Sweat Hotel. With Keith Sweat. 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

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Coming up in a few minutes, I got that national text keyword for you to qualify to see Mary J. Blige live in Las Vegas. It's Jodeci with Come and Talk to Me with Magic 106.1.

106.1, that's Bruno Mars with I Just Might. Hey, I'm storming out. I am getting out of here at 2 p.m. D.L. Hughley and the crew are coming in with the D.L. Hughley Show. Now, are you ready for the national text keyword to see Mayor J. Blige live in Las Vegas? Okay, here's the 2 o'clock national text keyword, but I want you to text it right now. Text the national keyword HAPPY, H-A-P-P-Y, to 95819 now to enter for a chance to win. Text the national keyword HAPPY, H-A-P-P-Y, to 95819 now to enter for a chance to win. All right, D.L. Hughley's coming up next. Keith Sweat comes in at 6 p.m. I want you to have a wonderful, safe, blessed afternoon and evening. I hope you got your pen and paper because I'm going to give you the 6 p.m. national text keyword with Keith Sweat. Are you ready? Okay. At 6 o'clock, you'll text the national text keyword ENOUGH, E-N-O-U-G-H, ENOUGH, E-N-O-U-G-H. That's the 6 o'clock text keyword, and you'll text it to 95819 at 6 p.m. Thank you for listening. I appreciate each and every one of you. 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